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I say you look so fine that I really want to make you mine. 4, 5, 6, come on and get your kicks. Now you don't need

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Give thanks to him and praise his name. You know, when the praises go up, the blessings come down.

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6: Put your hands up in the air, put your hands up in the air. Put your hands up in the air, put your hands up in the air. Put your hands up in the air, put your hands up in the air. Put your hands up in the air, put your hands up in the air.
7: Mix by Mix su Radio Touring 104.